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3: Hey, I'll see you Wednesday morning at 6, doing another More Music Morning with, of course, a lot of music. And that'll include something new and another forgotten file. 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
3: 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And that'll include something new and another forgotten file. 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
3: 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And that'll include something new and another forgotten file. 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

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Thanks for listening. I'm Jay. We are just starting a Wednesday morning. We have a great day today. Mostly sunshine. Should be in the low 80s this afternoon. Sunny mid-80s tomorrow. We'll get close to 90 on Friday and mostly sunny. It is a More Music Morning on The X. This is Yellow Card and Good Charlotte.

Papa Roach on 99.3 The X with the More Music Morning. I'm Jay, and today is the day that we start the X Road Trip Summer from Kia of Johnson City and the X. First series of trips we're giving away is to see Modest Mouse over the mountain in Asheville at the Orange Peel. They've got two dates coming up this month, the 12th and 13th. That's a Friday and Saturday as they get ready to roll into their big set at Bonnaroo. And we've got tickets to both shows. Now, this week, beginning today, we're going to give you a chance to win tickets to the Friday night show. And next week, beginning Monday, we'll have tickets to the Saturday night show. So listen today. At some point, you're going to have a chance to win Modest Mouse tickets for the Orange Peel show coming up next, not this Friday, but next Friday. Grab details if you need the info online at 99.3 The X. Going to be a nice day today. 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Mostly sunshine. High near 81 this afternoon. 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
2: Your favorite alternative, the top five at five, and your chance to win some tickets to see Modest Mouse at the Orange Peel, The X Road Trip Summer from Kia of Johnson City. 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

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It'll be about 81 this afternoon, mostly sunny. Mid-80s tomorrow, sunshine, more sunshine. High pretty close to 90 on Friday. It's going to be a pretty hot weekend coming up at the Tri-Cities, too. Maybe a lake weekend, or at least a pool somewhere. Here we go. It is the X Road Trip Summer from Kia of Johnson City. Got those Modest Mouse tickets for next Friday night show at the Orange Peel in Nashville coming. With the X Road Trip Summer from Kia of Johnson City. And since we're doing that today, getting things started, I thought I'd play the brand new tune from Modest Mouse for you around 8:15 this morning on Something New. And then, of course, at 9:15, that's when we do the Cascade Draft House Forgotten File. All coming up. And Linkin Park right now on 99.3 The X.

Atari's on 99.3 The X, Tri-Cities Alternative. I'm Jay. Twilight Alive back in downtown Kingsport. Coming up Friday night, it's a whole series of concerts. They do every Friday night throughout the summer in downtown Kingsport. And you can be there for it. We're going to be there. The X will be there. Carson Peters and Iron Mountain will be there to perform. Bring your seating out and enjoy. You don't need a ticket. Just show up for Twilight Alive. If you'd like to see the entire lineup for the whole season, you can do that online at 99.3 The X. Great looking day today. Plenty of sunshine. Should be in the low 80s later on. Here is Sublime, Until the Sun Explodes, on The X. A little

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Lifehouse on 99.3 The X. I'm Jay. Some great looking weather. 81 this afternoon. Sunny. Sunshine will be in the mid-80s tomorrow. Getting hot. Friday afternoon will be close to 90. Plenty of sunshine. Modest Mouse. We've got tickets to the Orange Peel shows. This week, we're giving away tickets to next Friday night show as they get ready to head into Bonnaroo. They've got a Sunday set coming up at Bonnaroo. So we are beginning the X Road Trip Summer from Kia of Johnson City officially today with those Modest Mouse tickets. This guy's also going to be at Bonnaroo also on Sunday. He's Noah.

Pearl Jam on 99.3 The X with a more music morning for your Wednesday. I'm Jay. We've got sunshine in the forecast today. Should be in the low 80s this afternoon. Then we're going to steadily increase the heat as we move toward the weekend. Maybe Friday afternoon will be pretty close to 90 degrees. And a hot weekend coming up, too. Coming up in a few minutes, we're checking traffic. And if you see something tying things up any time of the day or night, let us know. 844-REC-12, that's the X Traffic Hotline from Precision Electrical. We're having a look in just a few minutes. This band is also going to be at Bonnaroo. I'm telling you, Bonnaroo's a stacked lineup this year. They're the Strokes. They have a Friday night set you don't want to miss. This is Going Shopping, their new one on the X.

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I'm Jay. We're having a look at traffic because things get moving this morning. So far, so good. No problems. I-81, I-26, routes 11 and 19, accident-free right now. Surface streets around Bristol, Johnson City, and Kingsport also look normal. Turnstile. 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

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They are part of the FunFest Sunset Concert Series. They will be there with Daughtry. And I'm pretty excited about that. We'll be doing some cool stuff around that show. We will have details coming very soon for you. Looks like a nice day today. Enjoy it. Should make it up to the low 80s this afternoon. Mostly sunshine and then a steady warm-up all the way into the weekend. Maybe 90.

80 degrees will be here by the time Friday afternoon rolls around. Here's the new tune from Dirty Heads. I like it. It's called One of Those Days, and it's on the X.

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the Red Hot Chili Peppers on 99.3 The X. I'm Jay. Good morning. A little bit after 8. Coming up in just a few minutes, new music for you with something new since we are starting the X Road Trip Summer from Kia of Johnson City today by giving away a trip to see Modest Mouse right before their Bonnaroo performance at the Orange Peel in Asheville next Friday night. We've got a pair of tickets coming up. You can win those later on today, by the way. But they've got a new song out. It's called Picking Dragon's Pockets, and I'm going to play that for you on something new in just a few minutes. And this is new from In Color. It's called Headlights, and it's on the X.

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0: Since the X road trip summer from Kia of Johnson City underway with the first trip to Modest Mouse in Asheville coming up, I've got Modest Mouse to play for you this morning. Their new one, it's called Picking Dragon's Pockets. It's something new on the X.

Incubus on 99.3 The X, Tri-Cities Alternative. We are just less than a couple of weeks away from the NHRA Thunder Valley Nationals at Bristol Dragway. We have got some tickets coming for you. 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

It's Weezer on 99.3 The X. I'm Jay. We are looking at traffic right now. Got some paving going on Weaver Pike outside of Bristol, so keep that in mind. That's going to slow things up there. Otherwise, no working accidents to tell you about anywhere. I-81, I-26, Routes 11 and 19 all in good shape right now. Surface streets around the Tri-Cities outside of some paving projects are in good shape. Here's Linkin Park on The X.

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311 on 99.3 The X, Tri-Cities Alternative. I'm Jay. Good morning. A little bit after 9. Sun's out. Going to be a nice one today, making it up to the low 80s this afternoon. Looks like mid-80s with sunshine back again tomorrow for us, too. Something old and cool coming up in just a few minutes for you. I've got the Cascade Draft House Forgotten File on the way. And right now, Pierce the Veil is on 99.3 The X as we do another More Music Morning for you.

0: 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I'm Jay. 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
0: 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Just follow them on the socials at the Cascade Draft House for all those updates. Forgotten File this morning. It's Eve 6. 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
1: That's the Cascade Draft House Forgotten File. 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They're at The Cascade Draft House.
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Twilight Alive back in downtown Kingsport. Another free show coming up Friday night, 7 p.m. Bring your seating out and enjoy music from Carson Peters and Iron Mountain. They've got something going on every Friday night throughout the summer with Twilight Alive. We will be down there live beginning at 5. Max will be there Friday. Go by and say hi and grab yourself one of those X t-shirts while supplies last. Here's Imagine Dragons with the More Music Morning on The X.

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Thanks for listening. While you work today, I'm Jay. Great new tune from Dexter and the Moonrocks. This is called Freaking Out. Ooh.

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It is the X Road Trip Summer from Kia of Johnson City, giving away that first road trip later on today. As a matter of fact, looking at the little sheet we keep here in the studio as to who's giving away what, looks like Max has your chance coming up this afternoon. Here's Shinedown on the X.

That is Everclear on 99.3 The X. I'm Jay. Are you ready? It's the Super Grip NHRA Thunder Valley Nationals back at Bristol Dragway. Not this weekend, but next weekend, Friday, June 12th through Sunday, June the 14th. We've got tickets. We've got weekend passes. We're going to start giving those away. We'll have your first chance to win coming up later on today, so make sure you're around to listen to win your drag racing tickets. Matt Mason for you right now. It's Hallucinogenics, and it's on The X.

It's Audio Slave on 99.3 The X. I'm Jay. I'm going to scoot out of here and enjoy some great weather this afternoon. Hang on for Chris taking over next. He's got Classic Alternative for lunch, of course, today with the one and only Gen X lunch coming up from noon till 1. And this is Young the Giant on The X.

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0: 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It's...
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That's Pearl Jam, Better Man, 99.3 The X. Max hanging out with you. Hey, what's up? Happy hump day. It's going to be an awesome day. Plus top 5 at 5 today coming up. And your chance to win some tickets for road trip summer. Yeah, it's going to be sweet, man. Modest Mouse at the Orange Peel. That's on the way. 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

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Twilight Alive. It's in downtown Kingsport. Check this out. Right there on Broad Street. It's totally free for the entire family. It's a concert series. And yeah, it's going to be sweet. Actually, this Friday is going to be an awesome one as well. Carson Peters and Iron Mountain there. And you. I'm just hiccuped on you. Sorry. Dexter and the Moonrocks. It's Freaking Out on the X. Ooh.

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3: See you Thursday morning at 6, a more music morning. Your chance to win NHRA Thunder Valley Nationals passes and maybe a shot at Modest Mouse tickets for the Orange Peel show. I'll see you in the morning on The X.

99.3 The X, Max hanging out, and wow is all I can tell you. The X Road Trip Summer kicking off again with Kia of Johnson City. Now, check it out. Today is your first chance. Coming up after 5 o'clock, I'm going to hook somebody up with some tickets to see Modest Mouse in Asheville at the Orange Peel. They're playing two nights. So, coming up, I'm going to give you a chance to win tickets to the Friday show. It's June 12th. So you'll have tickets for that. And then next week, we're going to be giving away tickets to that Saturday show. So, yeah, it's pretty cool, man. Kia of Johnson City, 99.3 The X. It's Road Trip Summer back in swing. Yellow Car, this is Bedroom Posters on The X.

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99.3 The X, Jim Blossoms, Hate Jealousy. Hey, check this out. You know, the NHRA Thunder Valley Nationals, they're back at Bristol Dragway the 12th through the 14th. And we got some tickets for all the races. So listen to win your pair of passes. You know what? How about today? Does that sound good? I'll give somebody some passes after 4 o'clock today. Does that work? Yeah. Imagine Dragons are radioactive.

93 The X, Stone Temple Pilots and Sex Type Thing. Check it out, man. Modest Mouse, Orange Peel in Asheville. Yeah, X Road Trip Summer with Kia of Johnson City. It's back on, and here's one of the trips we're going to send you. We're going to send you, man. I got tickets coming up after 5 o'clock. So, yeah, turn on the radio. That thing right there in your car or next to your, yeah, that thing.

99.3 The X, that's Switchfoot and Meant to Live. Max hanging out. Happy hump day. Hope you're having an awesome one. Yeah. Kia of Johnson City, road trip summer. Giving tickets away after 5 o'clock, so top 5 at 5. And, some tickets to see Modest Mouse in the Orange Peel coming up June 12th.

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5: My sweet summer's gone.

Summer is gone. Well, I'm sure you know, the NHRA Thunder Valley Nationals are back the 12th through the 14th. Yeah, it's going to be awesome. So let's get somebody some tickets. Are you ready for a cool weekend? All right, good. 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
3: 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Also, your chance to win some modest mouse tickets. That's coming up too. Anyway, in at number 5, new stuff from Muse. It's called Be With You on the top 5 at 5.
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0: 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That's Until the Sun Explodes, 99.3 DX. Hey, check it out. Before we get to the number one most requested, I'm giving caller 9 a chance right now to win some tickets to Road Trip Summer Modest Mouse at the Orange Peel, Asheville, Friday the 12th. You've got passes for Friday, so all you got to do is be caller 9 at 844-993-THE-X, 844-993-8439. Caller 9, you've got those passes. Dexter and the Moonrocks freaking out, taking the top spot on the top 5 at 5.
1: 5 at 5. Number 1.
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3: 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I'll see you in the morning on The X.

99.3 The X Road Trip Summer from Kia of Johnson City, man. Now listen up, okay? Today was great, right? And it's going to get even more greater. You can win tickets to see Modest Mouse at the Orange Peel in Asheville. Now check this out. Two nights right before Bonnaroo, their performance there. We got tickets to both nights. And this week we're giving away tickets to Friday the 12th. And then next week, we'll be giving away tickets to that Saturday the 13th. Pretty sweet. All you got to do is just listen, and you can win those tickets. That's how easy it is. Jay has another shot tomorrow morning. Bakar, it's Helen back on 99.3 The X.

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That's no doubt just a girl. Check it out. The NHRA Thunder Valley Nationals are back at the Bristol Dragway, June 12th through the 14th. And we got your tickets to all the races. 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Hosier right now. 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

That's Fuel and Hemorrhage 99.3 The X. You should be excited. Yeah, because, man, the NHR Thunder Valley Nationals are back at Bristol Dragway. Yeah, starts on the 12th through the 14th. We got your tickets. Just listen, win them. That's easy. Dirty Heads. 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

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Oh, man. X Road Trip Summer from Kia of Johnson City. Kicking it. That's going to be awesome. We got a lot of cool ideas coming up that you're going to love it. Orange Peel, Modest Mouse. It's coming up actually the 12th and the 13th. So you got a chance the rest of this week to win tickets for that Friday, which is the 12th. And then next week, of course, the Saturday. Jonah Kagan, God Needs the Devil on 99.3 The X.

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